0: fuck down now. 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I went to your pants, this is on spice.
1: From Frankfurt to West London, this is a serious dropout session with Greg Dredd.

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Its number is 666.

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1: I am still the protagonist.
0: I am still the protagonist.
1: I am still the protagonist.
0: I am still the protagonist.
1: I am still the protagonist.
0: I am still the protagonist.
1: I am still the protagonist.
0: I am still the protagonist.
1: I am still the protagonist.

The reggae train is moving forward, never backwards. 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For more consciousness, more culture. Your passport to Jamaican music right here, people. Où que vous soyez, à la maison, si vous êtes en voiture, allez, conduisez prudemment en Chine. We don't want no accident. We want happiness. So stay cool driving. Not drinking so much. 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

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I says I want a gal to limbo like me. I says I want a gal to limbo like me.

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Ooh.

0: Well, ladies and gentlemen, our next guest has been flown in from Jamaica for this spot. He is what they call the king of the talkover music out there. So put your hands together for Mr. Dennis Al Capone.
1: Dennis Al Capone Dread de live, on vous rediffusera ces quelques parties de concerts mémorables, fantastiques, tant d'humanité, de talent, such good music from Jamaica.

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All right. Run the track.

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